0: Hey, it's Julie.
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0: Officials in Mississippi are asking the public for help locating the vehicle that had Fat Chicks Only written on it, allegedly involved in a burglary last week. A witness says it was being driven by two large white men with long beards. If you see these men who exclusively desire fat chicks... to contact officials.
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10: Hi, I'm attorney Dean Bernetti. 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Learning to follow in the footsteps of Christ. Matthew chapter 6, verse 33 tells us, "Seek first the kingdom of God and his righteousness." 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
0: 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A witness says it was being driven by two large white men with long beards. If you see these men who exclusively desire fat chicks... to contact officials.
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0: 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Allegedly involved in a burglary last week. A witness says it was being driven by two large white men with long beards. If you see these men who exclusively desire fat chicks... to contact officials.
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4: 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In Ephesians 3:20, we read, "Now to him who is able to do above and beyond all that we ask or think according to the power that works in us." 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

0: It's 97 Country. Good morning. Thanks for starting your day with Julie and DJ. And DJ, we've talked about men and their weird fetishes before and how women are making money off these weird fetishes. Like some women sell their sweat in a jar.
1: Yeah.
0: Remember the woman who farted in a jar and sold it? And she had people buying it, making like tens of thousands of dollars a month selling that. Well, this woman decided she was going to sell her shoes. I mean, that's fine. I know
1: it's
0: a lot
1: like
0: of people.
1: It's an innocent thing. People do it all the time.
0: Yeah, Facebook Marketplace. I've seen a lot of people selling shoes. And
1: we actually saw someone that we know have a pair of flip-flops on there. You can see their foot indention in it. We're like, why wouldn't they sell that?
0: Just throw those away. Yeah, well, this woman in Florida was selling her tennis shoes. And so she went to meet up with a guy. They were meeting at a hotel. And she's like, all right, here are the shoes that you want to buy. And so she gave him the shoes, and he was like, can I smell your feet? And she's like, whoa, too far, no. So when she said no, he got upset, grabbed the shoes, ran out to the parking lot. She chased after him, confronted him. That's when he hopped into an SUV, did a three-point turn, hit her with the vehicle.
1: Oh, that's gratitude for you. She don't let him sniff her feet. But he tries to take her feet out from under her with the car. Yeah.
0: Fortunately, she was not seriously injured. She called the police, and we have the victim talking about what happened.
2: We had met up because I was going to sell him my sneakers. He just wanted to sniff my feet, and I didn't feel comfortable with that. I mean, you could have my sneakers all you want. I mean, I don't care. I'm not wearing them. You know, they're just stinky old sneakers. But people like weird things.
0: Yeah, they do.
2: And I met him down in the parking garage. He did a three-point turn and actually hit me with a car, ran me over. Oh. I've met a lot of people who have foot fetishes.
0: Yeah.
2: Nobody has ever done anything to this caliber.
0: Always the first time, let me tell you. They did arrest 28-year-old Elman C. Circle. He was arrested, charged with aggravated battery.
1: Wow.
0: Apparently, similar incidents on his record.
1: Yeah.
0: He seriously loves feet.
1: I guess he does to go through
0: Weirdo.
1: All that trouble. Who would have thunk that a quick sale on Footbook Marketplace would have caused the newest Hollywood sensation movie that they're thinking about doing?
0: Oh, what's that?
1: It's The Fast and the Foot Fetish Furious.
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0: 97 Country. Thank you so much for starting your day with Julie and DJ. And DJ, this Florida boy snuck out of the house, was found at Chick-fil-A. I don't blame him at all.
1: Nope. I don't blame him either.
2: Probably you can find me if you don't know where I'm at.
0: If you're ever looking for a DJ, hightail it to Chick-fil-A. Good chance he's going to be there. But he's all of 5 years old, snuck out of the house one morning to go to Chick-fil-A. He was caught there just having a breakfast sandwich at Chick-fil-A. The manager called and was like, all right, we have a five-year-old. Call the police. We have a five-year-old here. Walked in, asked for breakfast. We're feeding him, but, you know, we need to find out where this five-year-old lives. His name is William. And he said, yeah, he was hungry. He left the house when everybody else was sleeping. So when he finished his meal, the police showed up by then and were trying to talk to him about where he lives. Mm-hmm. And we have some of the audio from the body cam from the police officer.
3: Hey, buddy.
4: Oh, look at that.
3: You know where your house is, right, honey?
5: It's right across the street, right over there.
3: Okay, cool. Are you going to show us where you live?
5: Yeah.
3: Okay.
6: I walked him to the back of my patrol car.
5: Are you going to get me in jail?
6: No, I'm not going to put you in jail. And we started checking the area.
3: Do you have any idea how he got out?
7: Yeah, he saw unlock the front door, but he's never done that.
0: Mom.
6: Come on, little man.
8: I know he knows how to get to Chick-fil-A because we walked there. I would have never expected him to come down here on his own.
0: Yep, just walked out in the morning, decided he needed one of those chicken biscuits for breakfast, and went to the Chick-fil-A.
2: He seems like a smart kid, but I think it's a rookie mistake because he wasted his one chance on parole for breakfast. He should have waited for lunch. More
0: That's
2: like
0: true.
2: It.
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0: Morning 97 Country. Julie and DJ here. And we've talked about flying before. And I've made the admission that when I'm on an airplane, that yes, I will let one or two go every once in a while into the seat. I mean, it's a real condition. You get up there and stuff happens and you're like, okay, DJ, have you ever let one go on an airplane?
1: I have not. I've wanted to, but I have not.
0: See?
1: I was able
0: it
1: to.
0: It already stinks.
1: Because it was a short flight.
0: Yeah. So, oh, okay. Well, so, if it's short, but if you're on like 5 hours, you're like, let them rip. Well, there is such a thing as jet belly, and that's what makes us all on an airplane. It truly is a thing. It happens because air expands at higher altitudes,
1: right?
0: And plane cabins aren't pressurized to normal conditions. So being in a plane is 8,000 feet above sea level. Mm-hmm. That's when you start feeling that. And the next time you feel the gas bubble coming up, there's a new article that tells you how to milk your gas.
1: Oh, no.
0: This is how you milk your gas. Instead of just letting it go in the seat, this is what you need to do. You need to massage the belly. Okay.
1: All right.
0: So you're going to place your hand about 2 inches below your belly button. Press gently but firmly. Start massaging it towards your hip. Okay. And if that doesn't help, the next thing you need to do is start walking around up and down the aisle. Now, it's one thing if you're in your seat and the cushion is taking the brunt of the... It is totally another if you're walking up and down the aisle, crop dusting everyone on the plane.
1: Yeah, nobody wants to smell your $20 airport burrito. What's wrong with you?
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4: Heading from Lakeland to the westbound side of I-4, that's up to speed near Highway 98. There's no problems in toward Plant City either, around toward Highway 39. And it's a pretty good ride in toward Tampa as well, toward I-275. I-275 going south, that's up to speed as you pass by the interchange with Fowler Avenue. And no major issues in toward I-4, but there's some building volume at that point. And your trouble for you around toward the Howard Franklin Bridge. There are no problems so far in Polk County on eastbound I-4, approaching Highway 429. And that does remain up to speed in toward Orlando, around toward Orange Blossom Trail. I'm Rick Dixon with your Central Florida traffic.
5: 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Simply the best for less.
6: Central Florida weather.
7: After a nice start to the day, showers and thunderstorms will be developing this afternoon, and some of us will have some heavy rain. Highs will reach the upper 80s to about 90 degrees, while temperatures overnight will dip into the mid-70s. We'll have scattered thunderstorms again on Tuesday with highs approaching 90, and some changes with some drier air at the end of the week. For 97 Country, I'm meteorologist Jude Marquez.

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2: Julie K, I don't know where my head's been up. I think it's up in the clouds with all this rain we've been having. But spring has already sprung past us, and I totally failed to give out my almost famous, highly questionable, but surprisingly effective spring cleaning hacks.
0: Okay.
2: So I guess I got a downgrade to the summer cleaning hacks, okay?
0: All right.
2: Everybody's houses and workplaces, oh my gosh, they're hotter, stickier, and nastier than a porta potty at an all-you-can-eat chili cook-off.
0: Preach.
2: Woo! Get to these hacks that I failed to give you back in the spring. Hack one, you need to clean that shower head. It's got all kinds of crustiness on it.
0: Yeah.
2: Take a plastic bag, fill it with vinegar, tie it around the shower head, let it soak, then scrub it with a soft brush. And while you're at it, toss that shower curtain and liner in the wash.
0: Nasty.
2: Now, Julie, got a quick question. What's the difference between your shower curtain and toilet paper?
0: What is the difference between my shower curtain and toilet paper?
2: Seriously, you don't know the difference. Yeah, ooh, you're the one? Nasty shower curtain. Okay. All right. Hack two. Kitchen cleaning. You need to clean on top of your refrigerator.
0: Uh-huh.
2: Nobody ever does it, and it's basically a dust museum up there. Also clean underneath and behind your appliances. You know, when I was a kid, my job was to keep under the icebox clean, but my siblings kept kicking ice cubes under there just to mess with me.
0: Mm-hmm.
2: We fought over it for years. We held grudges. I mean, we didn't talk to each other for some time. But hey, now it's all water under the fridge.
0: There it is.
2: Hi-oh.
0: Water under the fridge.
2: Yeah. Okay, you don't want to forget your living room.
0: No.
2: Pull those couch cushions out and clean underneath. You will find crumbs, coins, and possibly the missing remote from 2017.
0: Mm-hmm.
2: The couches are nasty. Let's face it. I mean,
0: yeah.
2: Leather couches are really easy to clean, but you got a cloth couch. It's got all kinds of mung in there.
0: Yeah, it does.
2: Germs and viruses can live in there. And honestly, I don't want to be the guy who catches a sexually transmitted disease from my sofa.
0: DJ, you can't say.
2: Sectional. Like sectional.
0: Oh,
2: sofa.
0: Sectionally.
2: Yes.
0: Oh, man, my heart stopped. I was like, there's a red button over here that I've yet to push, and I've been here for 8 years. Don't make me push it, DJ the Trucker. Sectionally.
2: Yes.
0: Oy.
2: Hi-yo. Okay.
0: There it is.
2: There we go. Your house plants, they need a little spritzing too, Julie Kay. I know that you have house plants around your house. Your
0: too
2: mom
0: many.
2: Really
0: it's
2: likes
0: a jungle.
2: Them. Well, you got to dry dust those leaves. Dust keeps them from breathing and growing, but don't worry. No water is needed for this task, and for heaven's sake, don't wet your plants in public. That would be awkward.
0: Don't wet your plants in public. Get it?
2: Yeah. And finally, chemicals. If you're mixing cleaners like bleach, baking soda, and Mr. Clean, do it in a well-ventilated area, unless you're trying to meet your ancestors early. Meet your grandpa or grandma. Speaking of mixing things, Julie Kay.
0: Yeah.
2: What do you get when you combine Mr. Clean with a 60 surf band?
0: I don't know, DJ. What do you get when you combine Mr. Clean with a 60s surf band?
2: The Bleach Boys. Get around. I get around. I'm going to leave now.
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0: Good morning, 97 Country. Julie Ann, DJ here. And DJ, when we were growing up, I was a huge fan of Barbie. Mm-hmm. So I had like Barbie. We didn't have a lot of money, so I didn't get the Barbie dream home or the Barbie convertible. I just had Barbie and clothes. That's all I got to play with. But then as I grew older, I remember my cousins, you know those plug-in small vehicles
1: that
0: kids could start? Oh, when my cousins got one of those, I was like 14 years old. I'm like, I'm driving it. Get out of it, kid. I'm going to play on this thing. And I did. I didn't care.
2: I love it.
0: So I didn't get one of those Barbie Jeeps, you know, those pink plug-in Barbie Jeeps.
1: Seems like they come out, for me, they came out with a cool toys after I was too old to have them.
0: We had big wheels, and we loved them. Yeah, I'm not complaining. Yes. But this guy in Canada was recently arrested after he was caught driving through town in one of those child-sized pink Barbie Jeeps. His name is Casper. He was arrested after he was caught driving through town last weekend in that pink Jeep. He was also wearing aviator glasses while he was driving
1: You got to keep the wind out of your eyes.
0: He says he was being lazy and decided to take the Jeep out on a Slurpee run while a friend walked alongside him. He says he drove on the sidewalk mostly, but he did drive on the side of the road too, and that's what got him in trouble. A cop pulled him over. He had a suspended license. I don't think he needed a license with a Barbie Jeep.
1: I didn't think so.
0: And he also had a blood alcohol level above the legal limit. That's where he got in trouble. Arrested for DUI because he was on the road very briefly and was prohibited from driving for 90 days in addition to whatever's happening with his suspended license. He was not speeding because the Jeep tops like 5 miles per hour. Now, people are watching this and they were laughing out loud like, why are y'all even bothering this guy? Everything is okay.
1: Yeah.
0: So we have one of the onlookers talking about it. We also have Casper talking about being on the Jeep as well.
3: You're really arresting him for driving a kid's Jeep?
4: Yeah, I just wanted to get a Slurpee. I got lazy. I didn't want to walk. I'm going like 3 clicks. I did my hand signals and everything. Model number, Barbie Jeep. Color pink.
0: Now, police say, whoa, whoa, whoa. This is no laughing matter. And Casper said he didn't know he was breaking the law. He said, I just thought I was going to take the Jeep to get a Slurpee at the 7-Eleven.
1: Yep. Well, I'm so glad he's safe and the cops hauled him off to the Barbie penitentiary like that. But the cops said the best thing about it was there's no sirens or high-speed chases involved. Mm-hmm. All he had to do is walk faster than the Barbie Jeep did, which he did.
0: Mm-hmm.
1: And it's hard for me to believe there's a drunk guy driving a toy Barbie Jeep around town like it's the Fast and the Fabulous.
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7: Heading in toward Lake Buena Vista, the eastbound side of I-4, there are delays getting gradually heavier near Highway 429, on and off in toward Highway 535. Otherwise, it's a pretty good ride in toward Orlando. There are no problems on I-4 around toward Orange Blossom Trail. In Lakeland, there are some replays for me on westbound I-4 near County Line Road, then again through Plant City after Highway 39, on and off in toward McIntosh Road, and there are delays after that in toward Tampa near 301. They get heavier from the Selma Connector and take you toward I-275. I'm Rick Dixon with your Central Florida.
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0: 97 Country. Good morning. It's Julie and DJ on WPCV. Pepperoni. You think you need insurance on your pepperoni? Well, Hormel thinks you do.
1: Wow.
0: Hormel has launched pepperoni insurance.
2: Oh,
0: okay?
2: Now I feel better about
0: eating pizza. I know. Because we know when you have your pizza every once in a while, and I'm guilty of it, I will choose the one that has the most meat as far as the slice. I'm like, okay, that slice doesn't have as much meat. And then you go and you grab some pepperoni off a slice. You're like, all right, I'm going to put on this slice. And I don't know, DJ, it just came that way. I don't know what happened to the pepperoni. It's in my belly. And that's why Hormel is offering the pepperoni insurance. They're giving away 10,000 free packs to pizza lovers to protect their pies on National Pepperoni Pizza Day. Because recent data shows 60% of consumers have stolen the roni off others' pies, like I do. It's not enough.
2: It makes me feel so good to know that with your pizza, you're in good hands. But the only problem is you got to let the pizza cool first. You just can't grab it.
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2: In Polk County, there are delays getting heavier on eastbound I-4 approaching Champions Gate Boulevard. That continues on and off only toward Lake Buena Vista toward Highway 535. Otherwise, it's not too bad in toward Orlando. The westbound side of I-4, there's a very brief delay in Orlando just after I-4. The westbound side of I-4 heading from Lakeland is moving pretty well, but there are delays getting closer toward Bland City, near Park Road, on and off, in toward McIntosh Road. Then there's bumper-to-bumper traffic beyond all of that in toward Tampa from the Selma Connector, in toward I-275. I'm Rick Dixon with your Central Florida traffic.
3: After a nice start to the day, showers and thunderstorms will be developing this afternoon, and some of us will have some heavy rain. Highs will reach the upper 80s to about 90 degrees, while temperatures overnight will dip into the mid-70s. We'll have scattered thunderstorms again on Tuesday with highs approaching 90, and some changes with some drier air at the end of the week. For 97 Country, I'm meteorologist Jude Marquez.

0: Good morning. Thank you so much for starting your day with Julie and DJ on 97 Country. And the good stuff is brought to you by Ronnie's Carpets and Flooring.
1: That's the good stuff.
0: To see this, there are so many dogs in shelters just waiting to be adopted. We hear about all these dogs that've been there for like 900 days or the longest in shelters. Well, this dog is a three-legged dog.
2: Aww.
0: And the three-legged dog's name is Cleo. And what happened is Cleo ended up in an Arizona shelter after surviving a gunshot wound.
2: Oh, man.
0: And Cleo, like I said, is three-legged because one of Cleo's legs had to be amputated after that gunshot, mm-hmm. Okay?
2: Exactly.
0: A guy named Zach was watching the news and saw about Cleo and said, this is my spirit animal.
2: Aww.
0: Zach lost his right arm in a UTV accident last year, and that's when he decided to go see Cleo at the shelter, and this is how it turned out.
3: My wife and I just want to provide her a happy home for the rest of her life, and she's really, really fitting in real good. She's just the most loving and sweetest and respectful dog, to be honest, that I've ever encountered. Obviously, as you can see, she is a front leg amputee, and I'm an upper extremity amputee. On the one-year anniversary of my accident, I saw a video of her hopping down a hallway, so I was up there, I think, a day or two later. She came home. It's helped me out a lot, and I hope that in return, I'm helping her, too.
0: They always say, you know, people rescue dogs, but dogs are actually the ones who rescue us.
2: Agree 100%, Julie Kay.
0: That is good stuff.
1: That's the good stuff.
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0: It's 97 Country. Good morning. Thanks for starting your day with Julie and DJ.
1: And DJ, we've talked about men and their weird fetishes before.
2: Mm-hmm.
1: And how women are making money off these weird fetishes. Like, some women sell their sweat in a jar.
2: Yeah.
1: Remember the woman who farted in a jar?
2: Yes.
1: And sold it? And she had people buying it, making like tens of thousands of dollars a month selling that. Well, this woman decided she was going to sell her shoes. I mean, that's fine. I know
2: it's
1: a lot
2: like
1: of people.
2: It's an innocent thing. People do it all the time.
1: Yeah, Facebook Marketplace. I've seen a lot of people selling shoes. And
2: we actually saw someone that we know have a pair of flip-flops on there. You can see their foot indention in it. We're like, why wouldn't they sell that?
1: Just throw those away.
2: Yeah.
1: Yeah, well, this woman in Florida was selling her tennis shoes. And so she went to meet up with a guy. They were meeting at a hotel. And she's like, all right, here are the shoes that you want to buy. And so she gave him the shoes, and he was like, can I smell your feet? And she's like, whoa, too far, no. So when she said no, he got upset, grabbed the shoes, ran out to the parking lot. She chased after him, confronted him. That's when he hopped into an SUV, did a three-point turn, hit her with the vehicle.
2: Oh, that's now, gratitude for you. She don't let him sniff her feet. But he tries to take her feet out from under her with the car. Yeah.
1: Fortunately, she was not seriously injured. She called the police, and we have the victim talking about what happened.
3: We had met up because I was going to sell him my sneakers. He just wanted to sniff my feet, and I didn't feel comfortable with that. I mean, you could have my sneakers all you want. I mean, I don't care. I'm not wearing them. You know, they're just stinky old sneakers. But people like weird things.
1: Yeah, they do.
3: And I met him down in the parking garage. He did a three-point turn and actually hit me with a car, ran me over.
2: Oh.
3: I've met a lot of people who have foot fetishes.
1: Yeah.
3: Nobody has ever done anything to this caliber.
1: Always the first time, let me tell you. They did arrest 28-year-old Elman C. Circle. He was arrested, charged with aggravated battery.
2: Wow.
1: Apparently, similar incidents on his record.
2: Yeah.
1: He seriously loves feet.
2: I guess he does to go through
1: Weirdo.
2: All that trouble. Who would have thunk that a quick sale on Footbook Marketplace would have caused the newest Hollywood sensation movie that they're thinking about doing?
1: Oh, what's that?
2: It's The Fast and the Foot Fetish Furious.
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6: In Tampa, there's a backup getting a lot heavier on southbound I-275 from Bears Avenue around toward Hillsborough Avenue, and a little sluggish again toward I-4. That's not as bad. In Eaton Park, there's a jam up for me on northbound Highway 98 at Polk Parkway. That continues in toward Crystal Lake Drive. Otherwise, it's running better toward Lakeland around toward Florida Avenue. In Polk County on eastbound I-4, watch out for the heavy backup that begins at Highway 27. Continues all dropping toward Lake Linda Vista toward Highway 535. And there are some replays in toward Orlando as well after Orange Blossom Trail toward Colonial Drive. I'm Rick Dixon with your Central Florida traffic.
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0: It's 97 Country. Thank you so much for starting your day with Julie and DJ. And DJ, this Florida boy snuck out of the house, was found at Chick-fil-A. I don't blame him at all.
1: Nope. I don't blame him either.
2: Probably you can find me if you don't know where I'm at.
0: That's right. If you're ever looking for DJ, hightail it to Chick-fil-A. Good chance he's going to be there. But he's all of 5 years old, snuck out of the house one morning to go to Chick-fil-A. He was caught there just having a breakfast sandwich at Chick-fil-A. The manager called and was like, all right, we have a five-year-old. Call the police. We have a five-year-old here. Walked in, asked for breakfast. We're feeding him, but, you know, we need to find out where this five-year-old lives. His name is William. And he said, yeah, he was hungry. He left the house when everybody else was sleeping. So when he finished his meal, the police showed up by then and were trying to talk to him about where he lives. Mm-hmm. And we have some of the audio from the body cam from the police officer.
3: Hey, buddy.
4: Oh, look at that.
3: You know where your house is, right, honey?
5: It's right across the street, right over there.
3: Okay, cool. Are you going to show us where you live?
5: Yeah.
3: Okay.
6: I walked him to the back of my patrol car.
5: Are you going to get me in jail?
6: No, I'm not going to put you in jail. And we started checking here.
3: Do you have any idea how he got out?
7: Yeah, he saw unlocked the front door, but he's never done that.
3: Come on, little man.
8: I know he knows how to get to Chick-fil-A because we walked there. I would have never expected him to come down here on his own.
0: Yep, just walked out in the morning, decided he needed one of those chicken biscuits for breakfast, and went to the Chick-fil-A.
2: He seems like a smart kid, but I think it's a rookie mistake because he wasted his one chance on parole for breakfast. He should have waited for lunch. More
0: That's
2: like
0: true.
2: It.
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3: Lakeland. In Orlando, Highway 408 going eastbound, there's an accident just west of the interchange with I-4. It's at Orange Blossom Trail. It's causing bumper-to-bumper traffic. It's a very long delay from Kirkman Road trying to get around it. Air delays getting a lot heavier out of Highland City, along north on Highway 98, being toward Eaton Park, toward Polk Parkway. You do run better gradually toward Lakeland after you pass by Main Street, though. And there's a jam up forming on the southbound side of I-275, being toward Tampa, from before Bears Avenue, pretty much all the way toward I-4, a little slow toward Highway 92 after that as well. I'm Rick Dixon with your Central Florida traffic.
4: After a nice start to the day, showers and thunderstorms will be developing this afternoon, and some of us will have some heavy rain. Highs will reach the upper 80s to about 90 degrees, while temperatures overnight will dip into the mid-70s. We'll have scattered thunderstorms again on Tuesday with highs approaching 90, and some changes with some drier air at the end of the week. For 97 Country, I'm meteorologist Judy Marquez.

0: morning, 97 Country. Julie and DJ here. And we've talked about flying before. And I've made the admission that when I'm on an airplane, that yes, I will let one or two go every once in a while into the seat. I mean, it's a real condition. You get up there and stuff happens and you're like, okay, DJ, have you ever let one go on an airplane?
1: I have not. I've wanted to, but I have not.
0: See?
1: I was able
0: it
1: to.
0: It already stinks.
1: Because it was a short flight.
0: Yeah.
1: So,
0: oh, okay. Well,
1: so,
0: if it's short, but if you're on like 5 hours, you're like, let them rip. Well, there is such a thing as jet belly, and that's what makes us all on an airplane. It truly is a thing. It happens because air expands at higher altitudes,
1: right?
0: And plane cabins aren't pressurized to normal conditions. So being in a plane is 8,000 feet above sea level. That's when you start feeling that. The next time you feel the gas bubble coming up, there's a new article that tells you how to milk your gas.
1: Oh, no.
0: This is how you milk your gas. Instead of just letting it go in the seat, this is what you need to do. You need to massage the belly, okay?
1: All right.
0: So you're going to place your hand about 2 inches below your belly button, press gently but firmly, start massaging it towards your hip, okay? And if that doesn't help, the next thing you need to do is start walking around up and down the aisle. Now, it's one thing if you're in your seat and the cushion is taking the brunt of the... It is totally another if you're walking up and down the aisle, crop dusting everyone on the plane.
1: Yeah, nobody wants to smell your $20 airport burrito. What's wrong with you?
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0: Good morning, 97 Country. Julie Ann, DJ here. And DJ, when we were growing up, I was a huge fan of Barbie. Mm-hmm. So I had like Barbie. We didn't have a lot of money, so I didn't get the Barbie dream home or the Barbie convertible. I just had Barbie and clothes. That's all I got to play with. But then as I grew older, I remember my cousins, you know those plug-in small vehicles
1: that
0: kids could start? Oh, when my cousins got one of those, I was like 14 years old. I'm like, I'm driving it. Get out of it, kid. I'm going to play on this thing. And I did. I didn't care.
1: I love it.
0: So I didn't get one of those Barbie Jeeps, you know, those pink plug-in Barbie Jeeps.
1: Seems like they come out, for me, they came out with a cool toys after I was too old to have them.
0: We had big wheels, and we loved them. I'm not complaining. Yes. But this guy in Canada was recently arrested after he was caught driving through town in one of those child-sized pink Barbie Jeeps. His name is Casper. He was arrested after he was caught driving through town last weekend in that pink Jeep. He was also wearing aviator glasses while he was driving
1: You got to keep the wind out of your eyes.
0: He says he was being lazy and decided to take the Jeep out on a Slurpee run while a friend walked alongside him. He says he drove on the sidewalk mostly, but he did drive on the side of the road too, and that's what got him in trouble. A cop pulled him over. He had a suspended license. I don't think you need a license with a Barbie Jeep.
1: I didn't think so.
0: And he also had a blood alcohol level above the legal limit. That's where he got in trouble. Arrested for DUI because he was on the road very briefly and was prohibited from driving for 90 days in addition to whatever's happening with his suspended license. He was not speeding because the Jeep tops like 5 miles per hour. Now, people are watching this and they were laughing out loud like, why are y'all even bothering this guy? Everything is okay.
1: Yeah.
0: So we have one of the onlookers talking about it. We also have Casper talking about being on the Jeep as well.
2: You're really arresting him for driving a kid's Jeep?
3: Yeah, I just wanted to get a Slurpee. I got lazy. I didn't want to walk. I only going like 3 clicks. I did my hand signals and everything. Model number, Barbie Jeep. Color pink.
0: Now, police say, whoa, whoa, whoa. This is no laughing matter. And Casper said, even though he was breaking the law, he said, I just thought I was going to take the Jeep to get a Slurpee at the 7-Eleven.
1: Yep, yep. Well, I'm so glad he's safe and the cops hauled him off to the Barbie penitentiary like that. But the cops said the best thing about it was there's no sirens or high-speed chases involved. Mm-hmm. All he had to do is walk faster than the Barbie Jeep did, which he did.
0: Mm-hmm.
1: And it's hard for me to believe there's a drunk guy driving a toy Barbie Jeep around town like it's the Fast and the Fabulous.
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6: In Eaton Park, there's a backup not too bad on northbound Highway 98, just after Polk Parkway. Otherwise, just a little sluggish toward Lakeland, nothing too bad. And there's reports of an accident in Eaton Park. It's on the eastbound side of Polk Parkway, approaching the interchange with Highway 98, but it's not really causing any major issues so far. The southbound side of I-275, that's crawling in toward Tampa as you pass by Fowler Avenue, around toward I-4. We're a little sluggish toward the Howard Franklin Bridge as well. There's a jam up in Polk County on eastbound I-4 that begins near Highway 27 and continues on or off in toward Lake Buena Vista toward Highway 535. Then again near Florida's Turnpike that takes you toward a collision near Orange Blossom Trail. I'm Rick Dixon with your Central Florida traffic.
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2: Julie K, I don't know where my head's been up. I think it's up in the clouds with all this rain we've been having. But spring has already sprung past us, and I totally failed to give out my almost famous, highly questionable, but surprisingly effective spring cleaning hacks.
0: Okay.
2: So I guess I got to downgrade to the summer cleaning hacks, okay?
0: All right.
2: Everybody's houses and workplaces, oh my gosh, they're hotter, stickier, and nastier than a porta potty at an all-you-can-eat chili cook-off.
0: Preach.
2: Woo! Get to these hacks that I failed to give you back in the spring. Hack one, you need to clean that shower head. It's got all kinds of crustiness on it.
0: Yeah.
2: Take a plastic bag, fill it with vinegar, tie it around the shower head, let it soak, then scrub it with a soft brush. And while you're at it, toss that shower curtain and liner in the wash.
0: Nasty.
2: Now, Julie, got a quick question. What's the difference between your shower curtain and toilet paper?
0: What is the difference between my shower curtain and toilet paper?
2: Seriously, you don't know the difference. Yeah, ooh, you're the one? Nasty shower curtain. Okay. All right. Hack two. Kitchen cleaning. You need to clean on top of your refrigerator.
0: Uh-huh.
2: Nobody ever does it, and it's basically a dust museum up there. Also clean underneath and behind your appliances. You know, when I was a kid, my job was to keep under the icebox clean, but my siblings kept kicking ice cubes under there just to mess with me.
0: Mm-hmm.
2: We fought over it for years. We held grudges. I mean, we didn't talk to each other for some time, but hey, now it's all water under the fridge.
0: There it is.
2: Hi-oh.
0: Water under the fridge.
2: Yeah. Okay, you don't want to forget your living room.
0: No.
2: Pull those couch cushions out and clean underneath. You will find crumbs, coins, and possibly the missing remote from 2017.
0: Mm-hmm.
2: The couches are nasty. Let's face it. I mean,
0: yeah.
2: Leather couches are really easy to clean, but you got a cloth couch. It's got all kinds of mung in there.
0: Yeah, it does.
2: Germs and viruses can live in there. And honestly, I don't want to be the guy who catches a sexually transmitted disease from my sofa.
0: DJ, you can't say.
2: Sectional. Like sectional.
0: Oh,
2: sofa.
0: Sectionally.
2: Yes.
0: Oh, man, my heart stopped. I was like, there's a red button over here that I've yet to push, and I've been here for 8 years. Don't make me push it, DJ the Trucker. Sectionally.
2: Yes.
0: Boy.
2: Hi-yo. Okay.
0: There it is.
2: There we go. Your houseplants, they need a little spritzing too, Julie K. I know that you have houseplants around your house. Your
0: too
2: mom
0: many.
2: Really
0: it's
2: likes
0: a jungle.
2: Them. Well, you got to dry dust those leaves. Dust keeps them from breathing and growing, but don't worry. No water is needed for this task, and for heaven's sake, don't wet your plants in public. That would be awkward.
0: Don't wet your plants in public. Get it?
2: Yeah. And finally, chemicals. If you're mixing cleaners like bleach, baking soda, and Mr. Clean, do it in a well-ventilated area.

0: area unless you're trying to meet your ancestors early. 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
0: What do you get when you combine Mr. Clean with a 60s surf band?
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0: The Bleach Boys. 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I get around. I'm going to leave now.
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0: morning. Thank you so much for starting your day with Julie and DJ on 97 Country. And the good stuff is brought to you by Ronnie's Carpets and Flooring.
1: That's the good stuff.
0: To see this, there are so many dogs in shelters just waiting to be adopted. We hear about all these dogs they've been there for like 900 days or the longest in shelters. Well, this dog is a three-legged dog.
2: Aww.
0: And the three-legged dog's name is Cleo. And what happened is Cleo ended up in an Arizona shelter after surviving a gunshot wound.
2: Oh, man.
0: And Cleo, like I said, is three-legged because one of Cleo's legs had to be amputated after that gunshot, mm-hmm. Okay?
2: Exactly.
0: A guy named Zach was watching the news and saw about Cleo and said, this is my spirit animal.
2: Aww.
0: Zach lost his right arm in a UTV accident last year, and that's when he decided to go see Cleo at the shelter, and this is how it turned out.
3: My wife and I just want to provide her a happy home for the rest of her life, and she's really, really fitting in real good. She's just the most loving and sweetest and respectful dog, to be honest, that I've ever encountered. Obviously, as you can see, she is a front leg amputee, and I'm an upper extremity amputee. On the one-year anniversary of my accident, I saw a video of her hopping down a hallway, so I was up there, I think, a day or two later. She came home. It's helped me out a lot, and I hope that in return, I'm helping her, too.
0: They always say, you know, people rescue dogs, but dogs are actually the ones who rescue us.
2: Agree 100%, Julie Kay.
0: That is good stuff.
1: That's the good stuff.
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0: 97 Country, thank you so much for starting your work day with Julie and DJ. And DJ Smith, Fedler Smith, PA, say, we need to make our apologies this morning.
1: Oh, boy.
0: I guess I should apologize because I let a little TMI when I was talking about being on airplanes. And yes, I did mention that I let them rip on airplanes. And that is not appropriate. Number one, I shouldn't be doing it. Number two, I shouldn't be telling you about it. And number three, I apologize to anyone that has been sitting next to me on an airplane. When you have it all building up, there's only one way for it to go.
1: Yeah.
0: And by the way, I'm not the only one doing it. I smell y'all too. Okay?
1: At least you're not crop dusting people.
0: That's true. That's true. I'm right there at the window
1: manners.
0: And I'm like, okay.
1: All right, Julie Kay, I need to apologize to Hormel Foods because you told us how Hormel has this pizza insurance. On one hand, I think it's pretty good. You get pepperoni protection.
0: Right.
1: But I kind of made fun of it, like, with your pizza, you're in good hands. But the only problem is, it doesn't last long enough for me to have insurance on it. You do provide a valuable service. I'm sorry, Hormel Foods. Because

0: apologize.
1: All right. Well, if you have anything you want to say about the show, you got comments, you got complaints, cool. Text us, 863-683-9797. Thank you, Jarrett Gordon Ford of Winter Haven.
0: And, of course, if you'd like to email us, you can go to this wonderful, magical, mystical place called 97country.com, and you can catch up with us on our social media pages, Instagram, Facebook, and the TikToks.
1: The last thing you can do if you feel the need to talk with someone, she's got a very nice, soothing voice. She'll take care of you. She doesn't have to apologize on a daily basis like we do. Well, whatever. You can call Melissa because she's in next. Sorry, Melissa.
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1: Hey, it's Julie and DJ here, and we just love getting your texts.
0: Just like this one from Stacy. She says, I totally thought Julie said Cooters the movie. I was so confused and amused.
1: No, Hooters the movie, Stacy. And Dan from Lake Wells said, DJ, listening to you tell a story is like having 37 browser tabs on your computer open and suddenly hearing music but not knowing which one it's coming from.
0: Now, Dan, that's completely unfair. I'll have you know that... What was I talking about?
1: Yeah, right here, DJ.
0: Oh, okay.
1: Got something you want to say?
0: Text or voice memo us at 863-683-9797. 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
1: 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Melissa Moran here. It is 10:02. And doesn't it feel like you blinked on Friday night and woke up this morning? I know, it went that fast. Let's kick things off with John Party. Here's Dirt on My Boots.

0: Ain't a Bad Life from Thomas Rhett on 97 Country WPCV, where it's 10:14. Melissa Moran here. Speaking of, it ain't a bad life. You probably got a lot more sleep than I did over the weekend, hopefully. My teenager had a sleepover with a couple of his friends, so it was loud, it was late, they'd ate all the food in the house, but you know, they're good kids, so I can't complain too much, other than maybe... needing a nap. Luke Bryan is up next on 97 Country.
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is Dustin Lynch with Easy to Love on 97 Country WPCV. And if you love Dustin Lynch, good news, he's coming out with his seventh studio album called Clean Slate, October 30th, 12 new tracks for you to sink your teeth into. 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

97 Country, WPCV. So after a long, long rain delay, Bucks ended up losing. Oh, that was so depressing. Hey, we'll get them next week. Here's Nitty Gritty Dirt Band, Fishing in the Dark. Lazy.

0: Zach John King with Get to Drinkin' on 97 Country WPCV, where it's 10:45. When you heard that Kenny Chesney was coming back to Tampa, I bet your mouth was watering. That is going to be a scrumptious concert to go to. And of course, we've got a pair of tickets for you. His Vibroom Tour 2027 with Eric Church, Sheryl Crow, and Graylin James at Ray J. That is going down Saturday, April 24th. We've got your tickets before you can even buy them, which go on sale this Friday, but we've got them for you at noon right here on 97 Country.
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1: Well, I like to try to make people feel something, you know. I hope there's a moment in the show where it makes you want to cry, and I hope there's a moment that makes you want to hold a drink up in there, you know. We have a great time with it. I've played shows for years and years, and we just try to keep it interesting, you know.
0: You can catch him on 3 episodes just this week. Here's Think As You Drunk.

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1: WPCV, our aim is to get you through your Monday morning. We're almost to lunch, so a little reprieve there. Hey, Melissa Moran here. It is 10:59, and let's go with Luke Combs. Here's Be By You.

97 Country, WPCV. Wasn't it beautiful this weekend? As for the weather, my goodness. And I'm looking ahead, by the way. Next week, it says the evening should be in the 60s. Get out of here. Here's Ella Langley and Morgan Wallen.

0: Lady A with I Run to You on 97 Country WPCV, where it's 11:14. Melissa Moran here, and you never know what's going to happen in Polk County, especially when it comes to the parkway. Did you hear about the loose emu on Saturday morning? So drivers reported seeing it just strutting around near mile marker 16 like it owned the road, as they do. Now, they did manage to wrangle the emu into a Road Ranger truck and got it back to its owner. No injuries reported, thank goodness.
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Tim McGraw bringing his pawn shop guitar tour to the Amp. 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

0: 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That Zach Brown Band rocked Benchmark on Friday. If you got to go, give me all the gossip. 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
1: 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Are you one of the lucky folks who snagged some Garth Brooks tickets? Maybe you'll be singing this along with him this weekend. His Friends in Low Places.
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1: Enter the Vibe Room. That's right. Kenny Chesney is coming to Ray J Saturday, April 24th, along with Eric Church, Sheryl Crow, and Graylin James. And we've got your tickets before you can even buy them, which go on sale this Friday, by the way. Caller number 9, you're going to grab a pair of these tickets at 293 or 683-9797. Good luck.

0: so.
1: 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If you're a huge Sugarland fan, I've got great news. They're coming to Florida, but it's going to be in St. Augustine. So if you want to make the 2.5-hour drive, there you go. It's October 1st.

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1: Kayla.
0: Hey, Kayla, you're caller number 9. You're going to see Kenny Chesney.
1: I've never seen him.
0: Oh, it is an experience.
1: Good.
0: Yeah, you're going to love it. The Vibe Room Tour 2027, coming to Ray J Saturday, April 24th. You can brag to all your friends that you got your tickets before any of them because they go on sale this Friday. So congrats.
1: Thank you.
0: Sure. Where are you calling from?
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Kenny Chesney's new album, Silver Sands Marina, drops this Friday with 11 brand new tracks, including this one. 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

97 Country WPCV, a tech creator built a handheld compass for her fiance. This is so cool. It actually locks into the nearest Taco Bell and counts down the remaining walking distance. So he is never lost. Man, that is true love right there. I wonder what Gwen would make for her man, Blake. He has boys around here on 97 Country WPCV.

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Is this starting to feel like fall? For Central Florida, it is. Okay, let's just say that. We're at 87 right now. We'll see some rain later. Here's Tim McGraw.

0: Riley Green will be in your living room tonight. 97 Country WPCV. It is 12:43. Melissa Moran here. And if you watch The Voice, yeah, he makes his debut as a coach on The Voice tonight. And they're doing extra episodes tomorrow and Wednesday. That's lots of Riley for you. And he says he's getting along with the crew.
1: Something I never thought I would do is the television stuff. And it's been so great and really seamless, too. Like Kelly Clarkson, Adam Levine, Queen Latifah are all just such great personalities. Mm-hmm. The crew's been great. Carson's great. And they really kind of welcome me in.
0: Everyone's your friend until the competition heats up. Can't wait to watch.
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0: zone am I on? What country am I in?
1: It doesn't matter. It's 5 o'clock somewhere.
0: It's always on 5 in Margaritaville, come to think of it.
1: Yeah, I heard that.
0: You've been there, haven't you?
1: Yes, sir.
0: I've seen your boat there.

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1: Oh, to be on a boat instead of in the office. We can fantasize for a moment. WPCV, what's happening? Melissa here. It's 1 o'clock, and let's start the hour with Morgan Wallen. Here's Been By Now.

0: Dierks Bentley, what was I thinking? On 97 Country WPCV, where it's 114, Melissa here, and I saw today that it's the first time in 112 years that we've reached this date, September 21st, with zero hurricanes in the Atlantic. But I don't want to tempt fate. Like, let's not jinx anything. The season does go until November 30th, so, let's not have one.
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Just a heads up, if you're in Davenport and you're speeding through a school zone, those cameras are now live and you will get a ticket. Don't do it. Be careful for the kids. Here's Brooks and Dunn.

97 Country, WPCV, Garth Brooks going to be in town at the end of this week. By the way, looks like Friday and Saturday are sold out, but Sunday there are still seats available.

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1: WPCV, good afternoon. Melissa Moran here. Hope we're getting you through this Monday. I know, I'm still having a tough time shaking off the weekend. Let's kick off the hour with some Eric Church right here. Here's Drink in My Hand.

0: Justin Moore, Times Tegan on 97 Country, WPCV, where it's 2:15. Melissa Moran here. Now, if you consider yourself a millennial or a Gen Xer or a Zennial or whatever words there are out there, you remember going to Toys R Us with your parents and begging for half the stuff in there. And then they went poof, right around the time, that Amazon came along, right? Well, they are coming back. They just announced that they're going to be opening about 120 new stores, and a couple of them, yes, are coming to Central Florida. In fact, in the Orlando airport, they're putting a store there. So when you're traveling, you can shop around, because that's where I go for my toy needs. But anyway, I'm not sure about like brick and mortar stores outside of that, but either way, that is so much fun.
1: Best backyard ever.
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This is Luke Combs' 23rd consecutive number one, and it's about his wife. She's his lucky charm. Here's Be By You on 97 Country.

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1: You know, some songs you only hear once or twice and you're already singing along right with it, like by the third time you hear it. And that's definitely the case for that new one from McCoy Moore, which you just played, called Forget We Ever Met. 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

97 Country, WPCV. Did you hear about that Florida fishing charter? They found a large drone just floating in the Gulf. Someone's getting a wild Christmas present this year. Here's Alan Jackson, Gone Country on 97 Country. She's been

0: Zach John King, Get to Drinking on 97 Country WPCV, where it's 2:45. And on the way, Nick is going to be coming in next, and he's got more Kenny Chesney tickets. That's right. Win them before you can buy them. He's coming to Ray J this April. And of course, you can win with us right here on 97 Country.
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0: I met my wife in law school at the University of Florida. She was from upstate New York and I was from Kentucky. 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

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Hope you had a good weekend. 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

Central Florida's country station, 97 Country WPCV. I am Nick on the job for a Monday with the latest from a couple of Lukes, Luke Bryan and Luke Combs. I like this song the first time I heard it, Finders Keepers, and it's on 97 Country. So, yeah.

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2: Fine. I'm hoping on this not too shabby looking Monday afternoon. Welcome to the show. If you're just tuning in, I am Nick Allen on the job. Dan and Shay say so on the way. Birthday gal, Faith Hill, The Way You Love Me coming up. Your first look at Monday afternoon traffic and trivia for free stuff for a chance for you to win Kenny Chesney concert tickets. We'll play this game in like a little bit within the next 15 minutes right here on.

0: say so.
1: 97 Country on the way. Luke Combs, your first look at Monday afternoon traffic. Kenny Chesney, trivia for free stuff lined up for you, too. But here's Star Mississippi's favorite daughter. Today is her birthday. She is married to Tim McGraw, and they have three lovely daughters, Gracie, Maggie, and Audrey. Faith Hill turns 59. Happy birthday to you, Faith.

0: Luke Combs on Central Florida's country station, 97 Country WPCV. Nick, you're on the job. Kenny Chesney trivia coming up next, but first, we'll see how your traffic rolls this Monday afternoon. Rick?
1: The heavier rainfall that's moving through Orlando, there are some areas where people are driving a little bit slower than usual, including sections of I-4 and Florida's Turnpike. And with this heavier rainfall, as usual, there's the potential for some high standing water forming on the roadways, so you may want to use a little bit of caution. In Lakeland, south along Highway 98, that's a little slow as you pass by Main Street. There's a collision to watch out for. It's south of that near Crystal Lake Drive, but it's not really causing too much of an issue so far. And in Tampa, the northbound side of I-275, that's crawling at the north end of the Howard Franklin Bridge, around toward Bush Boulevard. I'm Rick Dixon with your Central Florida traffic.
0: Thank you, sir. It's time to play the game you like a little bit. Trivia for free stuff, Kenny Chesney edition. So, if you're new to Central Florida, welcome. 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And if you're tuned into this radio show, Graham, for the very first time, thank you so much for listening. Here's how we're going to play this. I'm going to give you a partial lyric to a Kenny Chesney tune. You tell me the name of the tune. It's that simple, and score a pair of tickets to see Kenny Chesney's Vibe Room Tour 2027 with special guests Eric Church, Sheryl Crow, and Graylin James at Ray J, Saturday, April 24th, 2027. Listen closely. Here's the partial lyric. Looking back now. Looking back now, well, it makes me laugh. We were growing our hair, we were cutting class, comes from which Kenny Chesney song? Looking back now, well, it makes me laugh. We were growing our hair, we were cutting class, comes from which Kenny Chesney song? Going to start with caller 5 at 293 or 683-9797, toll free at 1-800-227-9797. Looking back now, well, it makes me laugh, we were growing our hair, we were cutting class, comes from which Kenny Chesney song? Do you really need to Google it? Well, if you got it, good luck from 97 Country.
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11: A few evening showers and thunderstorms, then dry overnight with a low in the low 70s. For Tuesday and Wednesday, rain chances around 40 to 50%, mainly afternoon, scattered showers and thunderstorms, dry in the morning. High temperatures will be around 90 with lows back into the low 70s. For 97 Country, I'm Spectrum Bay News 9 Chief Meteorologist Mike Clay.
12: Cloudy skies in 84 at 97 Country. Got an idea. Let's go to phones. 97 Country. Looking back now, well, it makes me laugh. We were growing our hair. We were cutting class. Comes from which Kenny Chesney tune?
13: Is it Young?
12: It is Young! You didn't look that up, did you?
13: No.
12: I am happy. I am impressed. Who is this?
13: Katie.
12: Hey, Katie, where are you calling from?
13: Lakeland.
12: Katie from Lakeland, knowing that lyric comes from the Kenny Chesney tune, Young, one of my faves. You just scored a pair of tickets to see Kenny Chesney's Vibe Room Tour 2027 with Eric Church, Sheryl Crow, and Graylin James at Ray J, Saturday, April 24th. Katie, congratulations to you.
13: Thank you.
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0: 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Officer spotted him doing that famous I'm the king of the world pose while going 105 miles per hour.
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97 Country, Luke Bryan on the way, Big Dog Daddy Toby Keith, and everyday phrases that can sound condescending. 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Bailey Zimmerman, 97.

0: 97 Country, WPCV, Nick here on the job. Up next, have you ever said something with good intentions only to find out it rubbed someone the wrong way? I'll give you some perfect examples of what I'm talking about right after Big Dog Daddy Toby Keith. How do you like me now? 97 Country.
1: Yeah.

0: Toby Keith on 97 Country WPCV. Nick here on the job.
1: Hey, Nick.
0: Hey, Jared. You have a good weekend, sir.
1: Awesome weekend. Lots of fun with the family. Stayed busy. It was great.
0: Very good. Well, our football teams lost. Buccaneers lost. Bears lost in a really boring game. Oh, well, what can you say? Let me ask you something. Have you ever said something with good intentions only to find out that it rubbed someone the wrong way?
1: I'm sure it's happened once in my life.
0: Okay, because if it sounds condescending, the person's going to focus on how it was said instead of what was actually being communicated. And of course, all of this is dependent on your tone. But here are a few everyday phrases that do sound condescending. For example, that's cute. It can come across as belittling or patronizing. How about this one? Well, actually, and it's even worse if they follow it up by explaining something you already know, or you're trying your best, or are you just setting low expectations? How about this phrase? You just need to... Not everyone loves receiving instructions.
1: No.
0: It's not that big of a deal. But what if it's a big deal to them? Be careful of minimizing their feelings. And finally, you wouldn't understand. Maybe not, but I could always Google it. Right? That's how I say that all the time. You know, if you really got to look it up, just Google it. But those are some phrases that can really sound condescending. So pretty much, all in all, watch what you say to people.
1: You know, I'm super glad that Google went available when I was in, like, elementary or whatever. Because I'm like, hey, how are you going to figure something? Like, why don't you Google it? I probably would have gotten in trouble then, Nick. You know what I mean?
0: Yeah. What you got going on this afternoon, Bartow Ford, my friend?
1: Well, you know what? This week we are still here to fill a Ford. And what we're talking about is the world's largest dealer food drive in collaboration with the mission of Winter Haven. And this is non-perishable food items. Examples like pasta of any kind, pasta sauce, canned tuna, canned chicken. There's all the information at Bartow Ford Facebook. This is an amazing cause. We really, really want this to be the biggest ever. The truck's going to be in the showroom now through the 25th. I believe the 25th is on Friday. So, again, all the information, Bartow Ford, you know, Bartow Ford Facebook, BartowFord.com. 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Let's help out. Let's do something great. Bartow Ford, we're different, and we prove it.
0: That's cute. I'm kidding.
1: Thank you.
0: Have a great day, man. Bartow Ford's proud sponsor, the Bartow Ford All Request and Dedication Line, weeknights here with Glenn on 97 Country.
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1: Sound the whistle, blow the horn, and it is officially, my friend, quitting time. And I'm Nick Allen on the job, getting set to drive you home on a Monday afternoon with Rodney Atkins, Take a Back Road, Scotty McCreary, along with Hootie and the Blowfish Bottle Rockets, another look at traffic, and laughing at drive time, because you know what? 9 times out of 10, you're about to get stuck in it.

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Up next, I got some jokes lined up for you and another look at traffic. But first, Scotty McCreery and Hootie and the Blowfish. It's Bottle Rockets on 97 Country.

0: Scott McCreary, Hootie and the Blowfish on 97 Country, WPCV. Nick here on the job. Traffic in a minute, but it's laughing at drive time because you are stuck in it. Feel free to laugh at these one-liners if you want to, and as always, Rimshot.
1: Oh, thank you so much. Rimshot.
0: Sold separately.
1: Hang on for a sec. I'm just going to flip these for a minute. Hang on, there we go. Boom, boom.
0: Okay, back to work. What insect is the sneakiest? Spiders. Why are trees so unreliable? They're shady. Why was the broom late for work? It overswept. I am almost done. Why are bunnies so great at catch? They always grab it. And finally, what's the best time to go to the dentist? 2:30. Thank you so much for your time. That is indeed my time. And as always, keep your eyes on the road, your hands upon the wheel at 10 and 2, or even 9 and 3 if you want to.
2: There's an accident just east of Tampa. It's on northbound I-75 just after I-4. It is causing bumper-to-bumper traffic from at least Martin Luther King Jr. Boulevard around toward this situation. There are delays out of Lakeland. They're not too bad, though. Northbound Highway 98 after Memorial Boulevard to and past I-4. In Orlando, the westbound side of I-4, that's calling very heavy from Parr Street around toward Highway 408. And delays get a lot heavier again from after Florida's Turnpike on and off in toward Polk County as you head toward Highway 27. I'm Rick Dixon with your Central Florida traffic.
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0: 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The Original Vibe Room Tour, starring Kenny Chesney with Eric Church. But we're all right.
1: A few evening showers and thunderstorms, then dry overnight with a low in the low 70s. For Tuesday and Wednesday, rain chances around 40 to 50%, mainly afternoon, scattered showers and thunderstorms, dry in the morning. High temperatures will be around 90 with lows back into the low 70s. For 97 Country, I'm Spectrum Bay News 9 Chief Meteorologist Mike Clay.
2: Going to start to get dark around 7:25 this evening, otherwise cloudy skies, 83 degrees with Zach Top on 97.

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Just like Katie from Lakeland scoring Kenny Chesney tickets when we played trivia for free stuff earlier in the show, more chance for you to win those tickets starting tomorrow, once again, right here on 97 Country. Keep listening. I've been

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0: 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Officer spotted him doing that famous I'm the king of the world pose while going 105 miles per hour.
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97 Country coming up for the remainder of your cruise. Brooks and Dunn, a good news story making the rounds, and your last look at traffic for Monday afternoon. But first, it's Luke Bryan. Hey, country song came on, and it's right here on 97 Country.

0: Brooks and Dunn, My Maria on 97 Country, WPCV, Central Florida's country station. Nick here on the job. Your last look at Monday afternoon traffic on the way. After a good news story making the rounds, a pelican here in Florida came knocking for help, quite literally, by the way, using its beak right on the front door. It showed up at the NOAA Southeast Fisheries Science Center. The employees saw it had a fishing line wrapped around its wing, a deeply embedded fish hook, and cactus spines stuck in its left foot. So they fixed it up. In a Facebook post, they said, quote, "It must have known it was in good hands." And indeed, that pelican was. I'll tell you what. All right. How's traffic going in there, Rick? Jealous.
1: Heading down from Orlando, the southbound side of Florida's turnpike, that's quite very heavy, approaching I-4 and toward Orange Blossom Trail. Then there's a heavy backup in toward Hunter's Creek near Highway 417 and delays in toward Kissimmee as well near Highway 192. There are slowdowns out of Lakeland on northbound Highway 98 from Memorial Boulevard, a little sluggish toward I-4. And heading through Tampa, the northbound side of I-275, that's climbing from the Howard Franklin Bridge. It's pretty slow around toward a collision that occurred near Highway 92, and delays open up after that near Bush Boulevard. I'm Rick Dixon with your Central Florida traffic.
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Here's one for you. Sheep can recognize other sheep from pictures.

0: 97 Country, did you know this guy once cut off the pinky finger on his left hand while using a knife to open a bucket? And he asked the doctors to reattach it in a useful position to make up for losing the ability to move it. They made his finger permanently crooked to fit around the neck of a guitar. And that's the story of Tracy Darrell. You know him, you love him, and it's Tracy Atkins. Song's about me, and it's right here on 97 Country.
1: 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He spotted my guitar and said, "What do you do?" I said, "I sing for a

0: Kane Brown on Central Florida's country station, 97 Country WPCB. Nick here on the job with some country quick hits for you. Little nitbits of information about your favorite stars in the world of country music. Megan Maroney is the new voice of SEC Nation's long-running Party Wherever You Go theme. Her revamped version now opens SEC Network's weekly Saturday morning pregame show. And Kenny Chesney will play a one-night at Silver Sands Marina album release show at the Pinnacle in Nashville on September 25th, this coming Friday, the same day the album drops. The Pinnacle Plaza will also host a Silver Sands Marina activation September 24th and 25th with life-size displays, photo ops, food trucks, bars, and a whole lot more fun. And that's some country quick hits for you on 97 Country.
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97 Country, WPCV, Silver Sands Marina, the album release show happening in Nashville this Friday. His album is due to drop. We have your tickets to see this guy all week long. It's Kenny Chesney's Carry On 97 Country. She was

0: New music from John Morgan, Kid Myself on 97 Country, WPCV. Nick here on the job. Did you hear about this? Research shows that it's not necessary, after all, to take 10,000 steps each day. See, I wasn't lazy. Just a visionary.
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Nick Allen here on the job. This guy's going to be at the Amp this Friday night, kicking things off at 7 p.m. I like it. I love it. I want some more of it. It's Tim McGraw on Central Florida's country station, 97 Country.

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0: Thomas Rhett and the Band Life, 97 Country, WPCB. 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Love to hear from you at Nick Allen, 975. That's Nick without a K, Allen with two L's, just one E. Going to BRB with Carrie Underwood and A Passing Thought, next on 97 Country.
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Glenn's in next, right here on 97 Country, WPCV. As I leave you with the latest from Graylin James, here's Water at a Wedding.

97 Country WPCV, Central Florida's country station. That's Morgan Wallen, his latest Been By Now. Starting off 7 o'clock on this marvelous Monday night, my name is Glenn, and glad to be back again. 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

97 Country with new music, Co Wetzel and Ella Langley. It's Jaded. Live with you here on this marvelous Monday night. Stella Lefty coming up. Also, the big dog daddy, Toby Keith. Here's Florida Georgia Line. It's how we do it around here on 97 Country.

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I love this bar on 97 Country. 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

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Luke Bryan's new album Signs just dropped on Friday, and had the chance to listen to it over the weekend, and it was well worth the wait. 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